0: The definitive story of a life in music with Bryan Adams. Morocco. Welcome to the Bryan Adams Radio Show, exclusively on Medi One.
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2: Hello, Morocco. This is Bryan Adams, right here on Medi One. We got music, songs, stories, and more. Some of mine, some of my faves, and hopefully some of yours as well. Your being here helps me make the engine run, because you know, you can't throw a party without the partygoers. So let's get started.

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You know, back in the early days, when I first started writing with Jim Vallance, we were trying to figure it out. We'd sit around Vancouver, throwing ideas back and forth, riffs, lyrics, anything that felt like it might stick. No rules, no pressure, just chasing that feeling when a song starts to come together. This Time came out of one of those sessions in 82. This Time started with a guitar idea, something simple but with a bit of urgency in it. Then we built the rest of the song around that. I always liked that about this song. It's got that early energy, a bit raw, a bit hopeful, like you're convincing yourself that this time things are gonna go your way. It ended up on the album Cuts Like a Knife and became one of the first songs that really started connecting for me on the charts. But for me, when I hear it, it still sounds like two guys in a room trying to figure out what songs are all about. Here's This Time.

on with Bryan Adams Radio. The first single from Hysteria and the band's first top 10 back home in the UK. We've talked before about songs that were written quickly, but Def Leppard's Animal took 3 years. Producer Jim Steinman had a go with it before Mutt Lang came along and completed the production. And sometimes that's how it goes in the songwriting world. Hey, this is Bryan Adams, and this is Bryan Adams Radio.

one. Anyone hear Crowded House's Neil Finn on background vocals there? Well, because he is there. That was Sheryl Crow, Every Day is a Winding Road. You never know where the road is going to take

the Third Man. With its early depiction of the Cold War, the film is often considered one of the all-time greats. You should check it out. Although the film was set in Vienna, Jim Vallance and I took a trip to Berlin in 1986, but just a few years before the wall came down. It was hard not to feel a similar darkness still looming in that city. I mirrored that with the cover to both the album, Into the Fire, and the Heat of the Night single, which I can proudly say was the first song to ever get a single release in North America. Now that's a format that nobody misses, but never mind. Here's Heat of the Night by me, Brian Adams.

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I know you think that you slip, but they slicker. 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And if you get caught up, then stand on the business. Don't be the one up on the stand as a witness. And don't be the one that the on the stand point to. 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
0: Stay with your burner, young. Yeah, if you leave him alone with that dollar, you got it. Ain't supposed to be none of that missing. Yeah, especially if you trust that with your life and it's supposed to be your brother, young.
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